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1: Heather from the communications team at Clatteridge Cancer Centre. 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
2: The US has resumed airstrikes on Iran. Explosions have been heard across the south of the country. The attacks come as Donald Trump says he's number one on Iran's hit list and promised to ramp up military action.
3: The leaders are gone. And you know what? I may be gone too, because I'm their number one target. It's out all over the place. I'm their number one because they're scum. That's the way they act. And that's the way they've done it for 47 years. But I'm doing what's right for the country. I'm doing really what's right for the world.
2: The Home Secretary is to change the law so the ringleader of the Rochdale grooming gang can be deported. Shabana Mahmood is expected to amend the 1971 Immigration Act, which currently stops Sabir Ahmed being removed from the UK. The 73-year-old was released from prison last week after being jailed for a number of child sexual offences. The family of Ruth Ellis, the last woman to be hanged in the UK, are to continue their fight to help victims of domestic violence. Ellis, who was executed in 1955 for killing her lover David Blakely, has been granted a conditional pardon by the King. Her family has long argued she was the victim of domestic abuse, and lawyer Grace Horton from Mishkon Durea says they'll fight on.
4: They're never going to stop campaigning for the wider issue of domestic abuse survivors and how they're treated by the law in the courts. And I think there is some way to go on that campaign. And I think that they are very well placed to be able to push that forward.
2: The BBC licence fee is outdated, a busted flush, and no longer fit for purpose. That's according to the man that runs the corporation. New Director General Mac Britton has told MPs it needs a radical overhaul.
5: The BBC is locked into yesterday's model of consumption. So the licence fee being payable on linear television and iPlayer. When the world's moved on, consumers are living in tomorrow's world today. So we need to look again at the mechanism for funding.
2: And Jordan Henderson has undergone successful surgery in Kansas City after he suffered a wrist injury in the aftermath of England's win against Mexico. That's the latest from Radio News Hub. I'm David Hall.
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1: Whatever the weather.
2: Any early mist and fog will clear throughout the morning. England, Wales and eastern Scotland will experience another hot day with hazy sunshine and light winds. A high of 34 degrees Celsius.

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1: The Northwest Breast Cancer Telephone Buddies is a scheme run by Macmillan Cancer Support, offering emotional support over the telephone to anybody affected by breast cancer in the Northwest. 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Thank you.
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Every week, somebody wins £2,000 in the Wirral Hospice St John's Lottery. There are 33 other cash prizes. And the second prize of £500 can roll over, up to a massive £10,000. 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The Wirral Hospice St John's Lottery. It's a way to win and a way to care. 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

But when his drinking and lusting and his hunger for power became known to more and more people, the demands to do something about this

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3: The United States has launched more airstrikes on Iran. Iranian media have reported explosions being heard at several locations across the south of the country. The attacks come as world leaders called for calm after Donald Trump threatened to ramp up military action. US Secretary General Antonio Guterres has appealed for a return to the ceasefire, a sentiment echoed by Prime Minister Keir Starmer.
4: Most people back at home will be wanting to see the ceasefire continue and wanting to see stability and wanting to see the Strait of Hormuz open, because that means that the impact on our economy will reduce.
3: Campaigners have welcomed the posthumous pardon for Ruth Ellis, the last woman to be hanged in the UK. The King has granted her a conditional pardon after she was convicted of killing her lover David Blakely in 1955. Her family insists she was a victim of domestic abuse. Becky Gittins, Labour MP for Clwyd East, says it's an important judgment.
5: I spoke to some students today and they learn about Ruth in their curriculum. They learn about this injustice. They learn about what we take into consideration in our legal system today, and it's a really important day for them too to have seen it corrected.
3: Home Secretary Shabana Mahmood is set to change the law so the ringleader of the Rochdale grooming gang can be deported. She's expected to amend the 1971 Immigration Act, which currently stops convicted sex offender Shabir Ahmed being removed from the UK. Police believe a man has absconded to Zimbabwe after his wife and two daughters were found dead at a house in Bedford. The 45-year-old is the prime suspect, as officers believe the three were murdered. Detective Inspector Lee Martin is leading the inquiry.
6: We know that the suspect, Endodana Makanyezi Chuma, also known as Mark, left the country on Saturday using a British passport. He is now believed to be in Zimbabwe. We are throwing the full weight of the law behind this investigation to track you down.
3: And British wildcard Arthur Ferry's through to the semi-finals at Wimbledon. That's the latest from Radio News Hub. I'm David Hall.
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1: Whatever the weather.
3: Any early mist and fog will clear throughout the morning. England, Wales and eastern Scotland will experience another hot day with hazy sunshine and light winds. A high of 34 degrees Celsius.

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1: But I'm doing what's right for the country. 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
2: The Home Secretary is to change the law so the ringleader of the Rochdale grooming gang can be deported. Shabana Mahmood is expected to amend the 1971 Immigration Act, which currently stops Sabir Ahmed being removed from the UK. The 73-year-old was released from prison last week after being jailed for a number of child sexual offences. The family of Ruth Ellis, the last woman to be hanged in the UK, are to continue their fight to help victims of domestic violence. Ellis, who was executed in 1955 for killing her lover David Blakely, has been granted a conditional pardon by the King. Her family has long argued she was the victim of domestic abuse, and lawyer Grace Horton from Mishcon Durea says they'll fight on.
3: They're never going to stop campaigning for the wider issue of domestic abuse survivors and how they're treated by the law in the courts. And I think there is some way to go on that campaign. And I think that they are very well placed to be able to push that forward.
2: The BBC licence fee is outdated, a busted flush and no longer fit for purpose. That's according to the man that runs the corporation. New Director General Mac Britton has told MPs it needs a radical overhaul.
4: The BBC is locked into yesterday's model of consumption. So the licence fee being payable on linear television and iPlayer. When the world's moved on, consumers are living in tomorrow's world today. So we need to look again at the mechanism for funding.
2: And Jordan Henderson has undergone successful surgery in Kansas City after he suffered a wrist injury in the aftermath of England's win against Mexico. That's the latest from Radio News Hub. I'm David Hall.
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7: Whatever the weather.
2: Any early mist and fog will clear throughout the morning. England, Wales and eastern Scotland will experience another hot day with hazy sunshine and light winds. A high of 34 degrees Celsius.

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0: Journal of Robinson Crusoe, day 1716. Unbridled joy. Today, washed up on the shore of my lonely outpost. 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At last, companionship. Human voices. 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Excitedly, I switch it on. The first thing I hear, bloody desert island discs.
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2: The United States has launched more airstrikes on Iran. Iranian media have reported explosions being heard at several locations across the south of the country. The attacks come as world leaders called for calm after Donald Trump threatened to ramp up military action. U.S. Secretary General Antonio Guterres has appealed

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1: About what we take into consideration in our legal system today, and it's a really important day for them too to have seen it corrected.
2: Home Secretary Shabana Mahmood is set to change the law so the ringleader of the Rochdale grooming gang can be deported. She's expected to amend the 1971 Immigration Act, which currently stops convicted sex offender Shabir Ahmed being removed from the UK. Police believe a man has absconded to Zimbabwe after his wife and two daughters were found dead at a house in Bedford. The 45-year-old is the prime suspect, as officers believe the three were murdered. Detective Inspector Lee Martin is leading the inquiry.
3: We know that the suspect, Endoldana Mukanyezi Chuma, also known as Mark, left the country on Saturday using a British passport. He is now believed to be in Zimbabwe. We are throwing the full weight of the law behind this investigation to track you down.
2: And British wildcard Arthur Ferry's through to the semi-finals at Wimbledon. That's the latest from Radio News Hub. I'm David Hall.
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6: Whatever the weather.
2: Any early mist and fog will clear throughout the morning. England, Wales and eastern Scotland will experience another hot day with hazy sunshine and light winds. A high of 34 degrees Celsius.

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Girls be looking like Debbie Fly. I pimp to the beat, walking down the street in my new the freak, yeah. This is how I roll, animal print pants out of control. 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
2: Disability benefits are no longer fit for purpose. That's according to a review amid promises of bold reform to the system. Holly Hughes has more.
3: The interim TIMS report says claimants of personal independent payments often find the system to apply for the benefits dehumanising, soul-destroying and degrading. PIP is intended to help with everyday tasks and extra living costs if someone has a long-term physical or mental health condition or disability. Instead of immediate reform, the review led by Disability Minister Sir Stephen Timms was put in place to gather views on PIP and how it works, with the government promising no changes to the benefit until it's completed. The final report is due in autumn.
2: The US have launched another round of strikes against Iran as promised by Donald Trump. He previously threatened to carry out further attacks, branding the Iranian regime scum and dishonorable after suggesting the ceasefire was over. That could be bad news for energy

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1: Elder Home is a nursing home here on the Clatterbridge Health Park, a charitable organisation, been on the site since 1989, looking after the elderly and infirm. We're funded mainly by our residents that come in here, a combination of paid for by themselves, by the National Health Service put here under the continuing healthcare, and paid for out of the Wirral Council. We do take people from other councils, funded here under the social services budget. 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
2: An interim report on disability benefits in the UK is calling for bold reform to the system. Holly Hughes has the details.
3: Disability benefits are no longer fit for purpose, with the process of applying for the benefits being dehumanising and soul-destroying. That's according to the interim TIMS report, which is due to be fully published in the autumn. Personal Independence Payment, or PIP, is intended to help with everyday tasks and extra living costs. When it's published, the government has insisted the review will ensure PIP is fit and fair for the future.
2: Donald Trump's warning the situation in Iran could get much worse after more US strikes on Iran last night. US forces hit around 90 targets overnight, while Iran responded with strikes targeting Bahrain, Kuwait and Qatar. The US president said yesterday that the ceasefire is over following Iranian attacks on ships in the Strait of Hormuz. Nigel Farage is facing further scrutiny as he continues with the plan for a Clacton by-election. It's despite the fact that all other major parties are boycotting, with only Count Binface putting his name forward. Reform UK have earmarked August the 6th for the vote. Vet businesses will be accountable to an independent regulator for the first time as part of the biggest reform to the sector in 60 years. The government are aiming to give pet owners a clear, straightforward route when complaints arise. They also want to make pricing more transparent and introduce a comparison website. For the first time in history, the number of drug driving offences has overtaken drink driving.
4: There are many different reasons why people shouldn't do it. It is frankly really dangerous. It seems like we're mired in a bit of an epidemic of it.
2: That's Nicholas Lees from I Am Road Smart. They're calling for more education and greater police controls to stop drug drivers. We could be getting an extra bank holiday if England win the World Cup. The Prime Minister has not confirmed it, but told reporters to ask him again if they get to the final. And British wildcard Arthur Ferry is through to the semi-finals at Wimbledon. He beat ninth seed Flavio Gaboli in a straight set victory yesterday. The 23-year-old will now face French Open winner Alexander Zverev in Friday's semi. From Radio News Hub, I'm Frankie Hersine.
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2: Cloud clearing, but some patches lingering on western coasts and remaining cloudy in the northwest of Scotland with some patchy rain there too. Elsewhere, another hot and sunny day with highs of 35 degrees Celsius.

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It's Mike Shepherd on Breakfast now until 10 a.m. this morning with another busy show lined up and ready to go with the best music for the Hell Park right here on Radio Clatterbridge.

Hello and a very good morning to you. It's the Mike Shepherd Breakfast Show with the Coffee Club here from 10 a.m. this morning. Still to come on breakfast, we've got the talky bits and the very best music for the Hell Park on Radio Clatterbridge.

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1: Clatterbridge. Stocks plummeted on Wednesday as tensions flared in the Middle East, with the US threatening further attacks on Iran. The FTSE 100 closed down 176 points at 10,489. Oil prices have jumped, with a barrel of oil trading higher at $80 a barrel compared to $73 on Tuesday. The decline in the housing market may be starting to pass. The Royal Institution of Chartered Surveyors has found there are still ongoing concerns about the impact of inflation, the cost of living, domestic political uncertainty and global conflicts, but the volume of new buyer inquiries was the least negative since February. Planning consent has been granted for the UK's second largest solar farm. Energy Secretary Ed Miliband has approved plans for the One Earth solar farm project, which will be built on the border of Nottinghamshire and Lincolnshire. It should generate enough electricity to power around 200,000 homes. And vet businesses are to undergo their biggest reform in 60 years, with the government considering introducing an independent regulator.

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Coffee Club on the way from 10 this morning. And on today's show, they'll have another team of the week. They'll be asking you to identify their celebrity with Who Am I? And they'll have another track from the artist of the week. It's all on the way from 10 a.m.

Dom Radio News Hub, I'm Frankie Hairsign. An interim report on disability benefits in the UK is calling for a bold reform to the system. Nigel Farage is ploughing on with his by-election plans despite the fact it will be boycotted by the major parties. The US have launched another round of strikes against Iran as promised by Donald Trump. Vet businesses will be accountable to an independent regulator for the first time as part of the biggest reform to the sector in 60 years. And British wildcard Arthur Ferry is through to the semi-finals at Wimbledon. He beat ninth seed Flavio Cabolli in a straight sets victory.

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1: Good morning, it's Mike on Breakfast Till 10. 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
2: Disability benefits are no longer fit for purpose. That's according to a review amid promises of bold reform to the system. Holly Hughes has more.
3: The interim TIMS report says claimants of personal independent payments often find the system to apply for the benefits dehumanising, soul-destroying and degrading. PIP is intended to help with everyday tasks and extra living costs if someone has a long-term physical or mental health condition or disability. Instead of immediate reform, the review led by Disability Minister Stephen Timms was put in place to gather views on PIP and how it works, with the government promising no changes to the benefits until it's completed. The final report is due in autumn.
2: The US have launched another round of strikes against Iran as promised by Donald Trump. He'd previously threatened to carry out further attacks, branding the Iranian regime as scum and dishonourable after suggesting the ceasefire was over. Nigel Farage is ploughing on with his by-election plans despite the fact it will be boycotted by the major parties. Reform UK have earmarked August the 6th for the Clacton vote. It will launch the parliamentary process to trigger the contest today. At the moment, only Count Binface has put his name forward. The Reform leader says the other parties are running scared. Radical action is needed to tackle drug driving.
4: We need to look at the system as a whole. We need to have drug driving rehabilitation schemes like we do for drink driving. And I think we need to have more education, particularly among our younger drivers, about the consequences and the myths that are attached to taking drugs and driving.
2: That's Nicholas Lees from the charity I Am Road Smart. His warning comes as the number of drug driving offences has surpassed drink driving for the first time in history. We're hearing that there could be an extra bank holiday if England win the World Cup. When asked about it, the Prime Minister said he didn't want to jinx it, but told reporters to ask again if they get to the final. And Sir Gary Oldman's been nominated for an Emmy for his role as Jackson Lamb in Slow Horses. It's his fourth nomination in the category for that character. From Radio News Hub, I'm Frankie Hersein.
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1: Whatever the weather.
2: Cloud clearing, but some patches lingering on western coasts and remaining cloudy in the northwest of Scotland with some patchy rain there too. Elsewhere, another hot and sunny day with highs of 35 degrees Celsius.

More news at 9. It's breakfast on Radio Clatterbridge with Mike Shepherd keeping you company until 10 a.m. this morning. Hope you're doing okay. And it's time to sing along now to some more hand-picked anthems right here on Breakfast.

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All to come on breakfast. 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
1: Clatterbridge. US medical drama The Pitt and comedy Hacks lead the nominations for this year's Emmy Awards. The Pitt has received 25 nominations in total, closely followed by the final season of Hacks with 24. British stars in the running include Matthew Rhys, Kerry Mulligan, Gary Oldman and Rufus Sewell, but there was no room on the Best Drama shortlist for the final seasons of Stranger Things or Euphoria. Singer Alexandra Burke is to star in a new musical based on the life of Chaka Khan. The 37-year-old will play the so-called Queen of Funk in I'm Every Woman, the Chaka Khan musical, depicting the award-winning singer-songwriter's journey to stardom. Burke, who won The X Factor in 2008, says it's the hardest role she's ever undertaken. And Katie Tunstall is to headline the opening ceremony of the 2026 Commonwealth Games in Glasgow. The singer-songwriter, who's currently on a world tour, will return to Scotland to perform at the Hydro on July the 23rd.

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Do give it a listen. They'll have all the usual features and another track from the Artist of the Week as well. 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

Drum Radio News Hub, I'm Frankie Hairsign. An interim report on disability benefits in the UK is calling for a bold reform of the system. It says claimants of personal independence payment often find the system dehumanising and degrading. Donald Trump's warning the situation in Iran could get much worse after more strikes last night. Nigel Farage is ploughing on with his by-election plans despite the fact it will be boycotted by the major parties. And vet businesses will be accountable to an independent regulator for the first time as part of the biggest reform to the sector in 60 years.

0: Good morning. It's breakfast with Mike Shepherd on Radio Clatterbridge, 1386 AM. On the way shortly, details of what you can expect on Clatterbridge throughout the day. And we're back with more feel-good music next.
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0: 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The request collectors will be out on the Hell Park collecting your requests, and the team will be set their weekly challenges. Do join them this Saturday from 10.
2: Here we go. Stargate. Another short flight.

In the next hour of the show, we'll bring you more of the best music for the Hell Park and Talky Bits. Also coming up, details of this morning's coffee club and the latest headline news on the way from 9.

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2: An interim report on disability benefits in the UK is calling for a bold reform of the system. Holly Hughes has the details.
3: Disability benefits are no longer fit for purpose, with the process of applying for the benefits being dehumanising and soul-destroying. That's according to the interim TIMS report, which is due to be fully published in the autumn. Personal Independence Payment, or PIP, is intended to help with everyday tasks and extra living costs. When it's published, the government has insisted the review will ensure PIP is fit and fair for the future.
2: Donald Trump's warning that the situation in Iran could get much worse after more US strikes last night. US forces hit around 90 targets overnight, while Iran responded with strikes targeting Bahrain, Kuwait, and Qatar. The US president said yesterday that the ceasefire is over following Iranian attacks on ships in the Strait of Hormuz. Nigel Farage is facing further scrutiny as they continue with their plans for the Clacton by-election. So despite the fact that all the other major parties are boycotting, with only Count Binface putting his name forward. A man accused of a mass stabbing on a train in Cambridgeshire is due in court today. 33-year-old Anthony Williams is charged with 10 counts of attempted murder after several people were stabbed on an LNER train from Doncaster to London in November last year. He'll appear at Cambridge Crown Court for a plea hearing. There is a drug driving epidemic on Britain's roads. That's what a charity's warning today, saying the number of offences has overtaken drink driving for the first time. Nicholas Lees is I Am Road Smart's spokesperson.
4: Drug driving is a really serious offence, and it can result in you being banned from the roads. It can result in imprisonment, and also it will go on your license for about 11 years. So consequently, you'll have huge insurance costs.
2: Vet businesses will be accountable to an independent regulator for the first time as part of the biggest reform to the sector in 60 years. The government also wants to make pricing more transparent and introduce a comparison website. And we could be getting an extra bank holiday if England win the World Cup. The Prime Minister's not confirmed it yet, but he's told reporters to ask him again if they get to the final. For Home Radio News Hub, I'm Frankie Hairsine.
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2: Cloud clearing, but some patches lingering on western coasts and remaining cloudy in the northwest of Scotland with some patchy rain there too. Elsewhere, another hot and sunny day with highs of 35 degrees Celsius.

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Can you believe we're into the final hour of breakfast already this morning? It's Mike Shepherd here until 10, followed by the Coffee Club this morning, and they've got another great show lined up for you. Community and news headlines not far away, and more great music for the Health Park on Radio Clatterbridge Breakfast.

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1: Declan Rice, Rhys James and Mark Gerhey have raised concerns over their fitness after missing England training in Kansas City. Jordan Henderson is back at the team hotel after successful surgery on a wrist injury and is unlikely to be fit to play against Norway in their World Cup quarterfinal on Saturday. But Morgan Rogers is hoping he can return.
2: To see him this morning smiling and still as happy as he ever is, no matter what's happened in the last 48 hours or whatnot, it's so nice for us to just see him and hopefully we can get him back out on the pitch as soon as possible, really.
1: England are preparing for the first women's test match to be played at Lord's this Friday. It's a history-making event and pacer Lauren Filer says it's perfect timing.
3: If you'd said a few years ago that this was going to happen, I don't think many people would have believed you. Obviously it's such a prestigious ground and we've had World Cups here and it's just feels right that now that we can have a test match here as well.
1: And British wildcard Arthur Ferry is through to the semi-finals at Wimbledon. He beat ninth seed Flavio Gaboli in a straight set victory. The 23-year-old will now face French Open winner Alexander Zverev in Friday's semi-final.
4: 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And from 10 p.m. tonight, Mandy Shepherd will be here for another Chilled at the Bridge. It's 3 hours of laid-back, easy listening, helping you to wind down after a long day. Make sure you give it a listen this evening from 10 p.m.

Radio News Hub, I'm Frankie Hairsign. An interim report on disability benefits in the UK is calling for a bold reform of the system. It says claimants of personal independence payment often find the system dehumanising and degrading. Donald Trump's warning the situation in Iran could get much worse after more strikes last night. Nigel Farage is ploughing on with his by-election plans despite the fact it will be boycotted by the major parties. And vet businesses will be accountable to an independent regulator for the first time as part of the biggest reform to the sector in 60 years.

0: Welcome into another day across the Hell Park on Radio Clatterbridge, 1386 AM. Mike Shepherd keeping you company across breakfast this morning with another hand-picked song to play for you next.
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Coffee Club on the way from 10 this morning. And on today's show, they'll have another team of the week. They'll be asking you to identify their celebrity with Who Am I? And they'll have another track from the artist of the week. It's all on the way from 10 a.m.

Thank you for keeping it Radio Clatterbridge. That's just about it from me this morning. I'll be back from 7 a.m. tomorrow, and stand by for the Coffee Club. They're on the way just after the news headlines at 10.

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2: Disability benefits are no longer fit for purpose. That's according to a review amid promises of bold reform to the system. Holly Hughes has more.
3: The interim TIMS report says claimants of personal independent payments often find the system to apply for the benefits dehumanising, soul-destroying and degrading. PIP is intended to help with everyday tasks and extra living costs if someone has a long-term physical or mental health condition or disability. Instead of immediate reform, the review led by Disability Minister Sir Steve Stephen Timms was put in place to gather views on PIP and how it works, with the government promising no changes to the benefits until it's completed. The final report is due in autumn.
2: The US have launched another round of strikes against Iran as promised by Donald Trump. He'd previously threatened to carry out further attacks, branding the Iranian regime as scum and dishonorable after suggesting the ceasefire was over. That could be bad news for energy bills. Sir Keir Starmer says those affected would be supported. Nigel Farage is ploughing on with his by-election plans despite the fact it will be boycotted by the major parties. Reform UK have earmarked August the 6th for the Clacton vote. It'll launch the parliamentary process to trigger the contest today. At the moment, only Count Binface has put his name forward. The Reform leader says other parties are running scared. For the first time in history, the number of drug driving offences has overtaken drink driving.
4: There are many different reasons why people shouldn't do it. It is frankly really dangerous, and unfortunately, it seems like we're mired in a bit of an epidemic of it.
2: That's Nicholas Lees from I Am Road Smart. They're calling for more education and greater police controls to stop drug driving. We're hearing that there could be an extra bank holiday if England win the World Cup. When asked about it, the Prime Minister said he didn't want to jinx it, but told reporters to ask again if they get to the final. That'll take place on the 19th of July, and we could have the following Friday off. And British wildcard Arthur Ferry is through to the semi-finals at Wimbledon. The 23-year-old will now face French Open winner Alexander Zverev in Friday's match. That's the latest from Radio News Hub. I'm Frankie Hersine.
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7: Whatever the weather.
2: A hot and dry day with plenty of sunshine for many of us. Cloudier and breezier across the western coast and the far northwest of Scotland. Some patchy rain there too. Highs today of 35 degrees Celsius.
1: From the heart of the Health Park with Graham Johnson

That was Florian Claude de Bonneville Armstrong, better known as Dido with White Flag. Before her, it was Middle of the Road, and a song which sold 10 million copies around Europe back in the early 1970s. Middle of the Road with Chirpy Chirpy Cheep Cheep. Opening up Thursday morning's Coffee Club, I'm Graham Johnson. I'm here till 12 noon with all the things you'd expect to find on a Thursday morning, which means in about 10 minutes' time, we will start giving you the clues for our mystery personality guessing game, Who Am I? Give you three sets of clues interspersed with some music that will lead you to the identity of a well-known musical personality. And then after that, we'll play a piece of music from that aforementioned personality. Also still to come, just after the 11 o'clock news, we've got a song selected from our team of the week. And the team of the week this week is the Request Collectors team. So we have got a piece of music selected by one of the Request Collectors coming up just after the 11 o'clock news. Our featured artist of the week this week is Orchestral Maneuvers in the Dark, OMD. We've got a piece of music from them at 11:30. And interspersed with that, we've still got to play two duets together, the bit of the programme that's called It Takes Two. And in the last half hour of the programme, we shall look back at what has happened on this date, the 9th of July, in years gone by. We'll tell you some of the things that happened on this date, some of the people that were born on this date. And we shall go back to the year 1993 and play you the number one hit single of the day on this date, in that year. This is Radio Clatterbridge. It's the Coffee Club with myself, Graham Johnson, continuing with the music. And this is Carly Rae Jepsen.

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1: 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The team in the centre have strong links with clinical nurse specialists and work closely with the teams treating our cancer patients. 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

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We are Radio Clutterbridge, and that was Leanne Rimes asking, how do I live? I'm Graham Johnson with the Coffee Club on this Thursday morning through till 12 noon. So what are we going to do for you now? We are going to say, first of all, good morning to Mandy. Mandy's listening in. She has asked for a request. She's asked me to play Leroy Van Dyke and a song entitled Walk On By, which I will do after we've had the first set of clues for our mystery personality. Make her wait just a little bit longer for a request. So, our first set of clues for our mystery personality begins now. He was born in Chobham, Surrey, on the 13th of February 1950. He attended the private primary school Cable House in Woking and St Andrew's Preparatory School for Boys in Horsell. During his time there, his teachers noticed his singing talent, but he instead opted for piano lessons from his mother and developed an interest in drumming. In September 1963, he started at the public Charterhouse School in Godalming. There, he was a drummer and vocalist for his first band, a trad jazz outfit called the Milords. This was followed by a holiday band called The Spoken Word, which recorded an acetate in 1966. He played drums in both of these bands, one of his future bandmates later commenting that he was a frustrated drummer. In 1965, while still at Charterhouse, he formed a band called Garden Wall with three school friends. One, Tony Banks, had started at Charterhouse at the same time as him, and the two bonded over music and started writing songs together. Garden Wall disbanded in 1967, and the two friends were invited by their Charterhouse schoolmates Anthony Phillips and Michael Rutherford to work on a demo tape of songs together. The tape was sent to a former Charterhouse pupil now working in the music industry, and he signed the group and they gave themselves a name, the name by which they would become internationally famous. Following the commercial failure of their first album From Genesis to Revelation, the band went their separate ways. In September 1969, the four friends decided to drop their plans and make their band a full-time band. A band's second studio album, Trespass, marked the singer expanding his musical output by playing the flute, accordion, tambourine and bass drum. The album sold relatively few copies at the time, and at one point he secured a place to study at the London School of Film Technique due to the band's lack of success. So, do you know who I'm talking about? If not, second set of clues comes up after this. This is the song that Mandy asked me to play for her. This is the gentleman called Leroy Van Dyke and a song entitled Walk On By.

from an album called Rusty Strings and Hayloft Ballads. That was Leroy Van Dyke and a song called Walk On By, which we're playing especially for Mandy because she requested it. And wouldn't you just know it, if Mandy's requested it, it must be country music, because Mandy is our country music expert, so she has requested that. And rather good it was. I must confess, I've never heard of him, never heard the song. First time I've listened to it, but yeah, rather good. I enjoyed that. Thank you, Mandy, for adding that to the programme. Right, we are currently giving you the clues for Who Am I? We've given you the first set of clues, and we've told you that he is a member of a band called Genesis. Well, Genesis recruited guitarist Steve Hackett and Phil Collins prior to recording their next studio album, Nursery Crime, in 1971. Though not charted in the UK till 1974, the album was popular in Europe. The concerts for their fourth album, Foxtrot, in 1972, marked a key development in his stage performance. During a show in Dublin in September 1972, he disappeared from the set during the instrumental section of The Musical Box and reappeared in a red dress and a fox's head, mimicking the album's cover. The incident received front-page coverage in Melody Maker, giving them national exposure. By late 1973, following the success of the album Selling England by the Pound, a typical Genesis show had him wearing fluorescent makeup and specific costumes during some of the songs. The Lamb Lies Down on Broadway in 1974 was his final studio album with Genesis. He devised its story of the spiritual journey of Rail, a Puerto Rican youth living in New York City, and insisted upon writing all the lyrics himself. Tensions increased during this period, and at one point he actually split with the band to pursue a solo film project with William Friedkin, only to rejoin them a week later. However, during a stop in Cleveland, Ohio, early in the album's tour, he informed the band of his intention to leave at its conclusion. The tour ended in May 1975, after which he left to be replaced as singer by the band's drummer, Phil Collins. Have you worked out who our mystery personality is yet? If you need more clues, they will come after the next piece of music, which comes from Cass Stevens. This is Wild World.

He wrote the song. That was Cat Stevens with Wild World. And although he never had a chart hit with that song, Maxi Priest and Jimmy Cliff both had top 10 hits with the song. So it was popular with other people, but Cat Stevens' version there, the original of Wild World. Right, we've given you the first two sets of clues for our mystery personality game. Steve has been in touch with the studio. He's got the right answer. Do you have the right answer, or do you need the third set of clues? I shall tell you now, the third set of clues tells us that in 1977 he released his self-titled solo debut album. In fact, he didn't title any of his first four studio albums. All were labelled simply with his name. They became unofficially referred to by their order of release and by their album sleeve work. One, Car. Two, Scratch. Three, Melt. And four, Security. The first album was released in February 1977 and reached number 7 in the UK and number 38 in the US. Its lead single, Salisbury Hill, reached number 13 in the UK singles chart and number 68 in the USA. The second album was released in June 1978 and went to number 10 in the UK and number 45 in the US. The third album was released in May 1980. It went to number 1 in the UK for 3 weeks. In the US, it peaked at number 22. The single Games Without Frontiers went to number 4 in the UK and Biko went to number 36. The fourth album, released in September 1982, hit number 6 in the UK and number 28 in the US. The single Shock the Monkey became his first top 40 hit in the US, reaching number 29. On the 2nd of October 1982, he rejoined Genesis for a one-off concert at the Milton Keynes Bowl. The concert was organised to raise money for his World of Music, Arts and Dance project, also known as WOMAD. His fifth album, So, was released in May 1986 and reached number 1 in the UK and number 2 in the US. It remains his best-selling album, with over 9 million copies sold worldwide. It included In Your Eyes, a duet with Youssou N'Dour, three UK Top 20 singles, Sledgehammer, Big Time and Don't Give Up, another duet, this time with Kate Bush. He followed So with studio albums Us in 1992, Up in 2002, Scratch My Back in 2010, New Blood in 2011, and I.O. in 2023. His next album, O.I., is due to be released at the end of 2026. In 1997, he was invited to participate in the direction and soundtrack of the Millennium Dome show, a live multimedia performance staged in the Millennium Dome in London throughout the year 2000. An album of the soundtrack was released in 2000 under the name OVO. He has won 3 Brit Awards, 8 Grammy Awards, 13 MTV Video Music Awards and the Ivor Novello Award for Lifetime Achievement. He's been inducted into the Rock and Roll Hall of Fame twice, once as a member of Genesis and once as a solo artist. Do you know who he is? If you don't, I'll tell you after the next piece of music, and the next piece of music is a piece of music from a film. It's Frankie Valli and the theme from Grease.

That's Grease, theme tune from the film, and that was Frankie Valli. Well, we've given you the clues for our mystery personality guessing game, and we've left you pondering, do you know who our mystery personality is? Not only has Steve got the answer right, Mandy's been back in touch with the studio, and she said, is it Peter Gabriel? And proving that she knows about other styles of music than country, she's absolutely right. Our mystery personality was Peter Brian Gabriel, former lead singer of Genesis, and now a successful solo artist in his own right. And we're going to go back to one of his earliest hits as a solo artist. We're going to go back to the single Salisbury Hill. Peter Gabriel with Salisbury Hill.

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1: If you see somebody showing any of the signs of a stroke, you don't have to think about it. You just dial 999. 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A, arms. 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S, speech. 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

Hope you're all clapping along to Andrew Gold and Never Let Us Slip Away. And before that, we had Salisbury Hill from Peter Gabriel, our star of the day on Who Am I? 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And today's mystery personality was Peter Gabriel. Right, from the heart of the Health Park on 1386 AM, online at radioclatterbridge.co.uk, and available on the Radio Clatterbridge app, which you can download from your favourite app store. 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This is the Coffee Club on a Thursday morning with myself, Graham Johnson, and we continue with the music with a little spot of Coldplay.

0: of You.
1: Ed Sheeran and The Shape of You. And what did we have before that? We had Viva La Vida, which was, of course, the title track from the album of the same name by Coldplay. Right, heading to the news at the top of the hour. We're going to go to the news at the top of the hour with Westlife. Coming back after the news with a couple of records, one of which will be for our Team of the Week. The Team of the Week this week is the Radio Clatterbridge Request Collectors. And April has chosen Roxanne by the Police, so that's going to come up shortly after the 11 o'clock news. Still to come up as well, we've got music from Orchestral Manoeuvres in the Dark, OMD, who are our album, or not album, Artist of the Week. And also still to come, two duets for our It Takes Two feature. And still to come, we're going to look back at what has happened on this day in years gone by. Events from the 9th of July, births from the 9th of July, and going back to the 9th of July 1993, I'm playing you the number one hit single of the day. So all that coming up in the second hour of the programme. Don't forget, this is The Coffee Club. I am Graham Johnson. I'm here till 12 noon. 12 noon, we go to Midday Memories, and we have some great great musical memories for you. So do stay tuned for that. Right now, as I said, we are going to head to the news at the top of the hour. We're going there with Westlife, who are flying without wings. As I said, coming back shortly after the 11 o'clock news, we're going to have a song for April, the Request Collector. And she's chosen Roxanne by the Police. And of course, we're also going to play Pulp and Common People just after the news at 11. Do stay tuned.
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2: Some breaking news this hour. Welsh singer Bonnie Tyler has died at the age of 75. The 80s pop icon died unexpectedly from an illness in a hospital in Portugal last night. A statement on her website says her family and team are heartbroken. She achieved stardom with her hit single Total Eclipse of the Heart, topping the charts in the UK and the US, and was made an MBE for services to music in 2023. Elsewhere today, an interim report on disability benefits in the UK is calling for a bold reform to the system. Ollie Hughes has the details.
3: Disability benefits are no longer fit for purpose, with the process of applying for the benefits being dehumanising and soul-destroying. That's according to the interim TIMSS report, which is due to be fully published in the autumn. Personal Independence Payment, or PIP, is intended to help with everyday tasks and extra living costs. When it's published, the government has insisted the review will ensure PIP is fit and fair for the future.
2: Donald Trump's warning the situation in Iran could get much worse after more US strikes last night. US forces hit around 90 targets overnight. The US president said yesterday that the ceasefire is over following Iranian attacks on ships in the Strait of Hormuz. Sizewell B nuclear power station's been granted a 20-year lifetime extension. The plant, estimated to generate around 3% of the UK's total electricity, was due to close in 2035, but a new deal's been agreed between EDF and the government. They say it'll reduce costs and protect against volatile fossil fuel markets. Radical action is needed to tackle drug driving.
4: We need to look at the system as a whole. You know, we need to have drug driving rehabilitation schemes like we do for drink driving. And I think we need to have more education, particularly among our younger drivers, about the consequences and the myths.
2: That's Nicholas Lees from charity I Am Road Smart. His warning comes as the number of drug driving offences has surpassed drink driving for the first time in history. And British wildcard Arthur Ferry is through to the semi-finals at Wimbledon. He'll face French Open winner Alexander Zverev tomorrow. From Radio News Hub, I'm Frankie Hairsine.
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1: Whatever the weather.
2: A hot and dry day with plenty of sunshine for many of us. Cloudier and breezier across the western coast and the far northwest of Scotland. Some patchy rain there too. Highs today of 35 degrees Celsius.
1: From the heart of the health park with Graham Johnson.

The Police and Roxanne being played for April, one of the Radio Clatterbridge Request Collectors. They are our team of the week for this week, the Radio Clatterbridge Request Collectors, and that was April's choice. Roxanne by The Police, and before that, it was Pulp with Common People. Welcome back to the second hour of Thursday Morning's Coffee Club. I'm Graham Johnson, here till 12 noon. Still got some great things coming up in the programme. In a couple of records time, we're going to have two duets together. Something which is called It Takes Two. And we're going to have music from Robbie Williams with Nicole Kidman and Patti LaBelle and Michael McDonald coming up then. 11:30, we are going to have a piece of music from our Artist of the Week, Orchestral Manoeuvres in the Dark, OMD. And they are going to be performing at 11:30. And still to come as well, we are going to look back at what has happened on this date, the 9th of July, in years gone by, looking at some of the events that have taken place on this day, some famous people who were born on this day, and going back to 1993, and playing you the number one hit single on this day. So do stay tuned. Still some great stuff to come between now and 12 noon. And as well as all those features, we've got some great music to play in between them all. Great music like this from Benson Boone. This is Beautiful Things.

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We are Radio Clatterbridge. I'm Graham Johnson. This is The Coffee Club. That was Bread with the Guitar Man. And these are our two duets together, the bit of the programme that's called It Takes Two. We have two duets for you. I've already mentioned who the artists are. I shall give you the details now on the songs we're going to play. First one is going to be Robbie Williams and Nicole Kidman, and a cover version of a song that was a hit for Frank and Nancy Sinatra. It's a song called Something Stupid. And the second one of our duets comes from two great singers, Michael McDonald, who was a singer with the Doobie Brothers. And we also have Patti LaBelle, who was a member of the singing group called LaBelle. So we have Something Stupid from Robbie Williams and Nicole Kidman, On My Own from Patti LaBelle and Michael McDonald. These are our two duets together. It Takes Two.

Our two duets together, the feature on the programme called It Takes Two. First of all, it was Robbie Williams and Nicole Kidman with Something Stupid. Of course, it was a cover of the song recorded by Frank and Nancy Sinatra. Then that was Patti LaBelle and Michael McDonald and a song entitled On My Own. You tune to Radio Clatterbridge. It's the Coffee Club on a Thursday morning with myself, Graham Johnson. And coming up in a couple of records, after one more record, we're going to have a piece of music from our Artist of the Week. Artist of the Week for this week is OMD. And we're going to play Souvenir from them for our Artist of the Week record. But before that, a song which could have been written about me from Sister Sledge. He's the greatest dancer. Yes, I am joking, honestly.

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That was the Backstreet Boys with Everybody. Backstreet's back. And before that, it was our Artist of the Week, Orchestral Manoeuvres in the Dark. And Souvenir. And I think it was a different mix of Souvenir than the one I'm used to hearing. Rather good. But anyway, that was our Artist of the Week, Orchestral Manoeuvres in the Dark and Souvenir. Time now, we're going to tell you what has happened on this date in years gone by. Today is the 9th of July. July the 9th is the 190th day of the year in the Gregorian calendar. 175 days remain until the end of the year. And what has happened on this date in years gone by? Well, in 1357, Holy Roman Emperor Charles IV assisted in laying the foundation stone of the Charles Bridge in Prague. In 1540, King Henry VIII of England annulled his marriage to his fourth wife, Anne of Cleves. And on this date in 1816, Argentina declared its independence from Spain. In 1850, US President Zachary Taylor died after eating raw fruit and drinking iced milk. He is succeeded in office by Vice President Millard Fillmore. The inaugural Wimbledon Championships began on this date in 1877, and on this date in 1937, the silent film archives of Fox Film Corporation were destroyed by the 1937 Fox Vault fire. In 2011, South Sudan gained independence and seceded from Sudan, and on this date in 2025, Earth completed its shortest recorded day due to a slight acceleration in rotation, with July the 9th lasting approximately 1.3 to 1.6 milliseconds less than 24 hours. On this date in 1901, Barbara Cartland, the English author, was born, and born on this date in 1916, Edward Heath, the English politician and Prime Minister of the United Kingdom from 1970 to 1974. On this date in 1946, Bon Scott, the Scottish-born singer-songwriter with the Australian band AC/DC, was born. And born on this date in 1956, Tom Hanks, the American actor, director, producer and screenwriter. Mark Almond, the English singer-songwriter and member of the band Soft Cell, was born on this date in 1957, the same date that Tim Kring, the American screenwriter and producer and creator of the TV series Heroes, was born. Born on this date in 1959, Jim Kerr, Scottish singer-songwriter and member of the band Simple Minds. And born on this date in 1975, Jack White, the American singer-songwriter, guitarist and producer, and also member of The White Stripes with his sister Megan. So, we're going to go back now to 1993 and play you the number one single of the day. It's Gabrielle with Dreams. It spent 3 weeks at the top of the chart from the 26th of June to the 16th of July in 1993. It was the first of two number one singles, two number one hit singles that she had. She also had in 10 top 10 singles between 1993 and 2001, including one in which she duetted or sang with East 17. Anyway, the number one song from this date in 1993, Gabrielle and Dreams.

Number one on this date in 1993, that was Gabrielle and Dreams. And if I'm careful, I can squeeze three more songs in before the end of the programme. The first of which is this, Cars and Girls from Prefab Sprout.

That's 10cc and the things we do for love. Well, the things we do for love, the thing I do for love of Radio Clatterbridge, as a special bonus, you've got me tomorrow morning between 10 and 12 as well, sitting in for Mike Shepherd, who is not in the studio tomorrow. You've got me between 10 and 12 instead. After the news at the top of the hour, we've got Midday Memories, and I shall leave you in the capable hands of Miley Cyrus, who's feeling just a little bit jaded. Stay tuned to Radio Clatterbridge, and don't forget, if you want to join me tomorrow between 10 and 12, I'll be here.

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2: Singer Bonnie Tyler has died, aged 75. Her family released a statement on her website saying she passed away unexpectedly last night in Portugal as the result of an illness she was being treated for. The Welsh pop star achieved international fame in the 1980s with the release of her hit single Total Eclipse of the Heart, a song she paid tribute to when receiving her MBE 3 years ago.
3: Total Eclipse of the Heart is the one that everybody does karaoke to.
4: Do you think you'll ever get bored of singing it?
3: Never.
2: Tyler was due to perform a festival this summer, along with a number of European dates. Next, Donald Trump's warning the situation in Iran could get much worse after more US strikes on Iran last night. US forces hit around 90 targets overnight, while Iran responded with strikes targeting Bahrain and Qatar. The number of patients being cared for in hospital corridors or makeshift treatment areas in England increased in June. It comes as heatwaves place an additional strain on the health service. Reform UK is facing continuing scrutiny as Nigel Farage ploughs ahead with plans for a by-election. That's despite the fact it'll be boycotted by political rivals. At the moment, only Count Binface has put his name forward. Pokemon tournaments and karate clubs help children awaiting mental health treatments. That's according to a study from the University College London. Dr. Daniel Hayes is one of the experts.
5: Young people don't have to do nothing and have this prolonged wait where some people may deteriorate. There are activities and things that we can do to help young people cope during this period.
2: It follows the Children's Commissioner's report last week that over 1 million children were on waiting lists. And a colony of one of the UK's rarest ants and its queen have been found living on the King's Balmoral estate in Aberdeenshire. It's thought the ants are likely to have been on the estate for many years. That's the latest from Radio News Hub. I'm Tanita Sims.
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2: A hot and dry day with prolonged periods of sunshine for many of us. Cloudy and breezy across western coast. Highs today of 35 degrees Celsius.

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1: Heather from the communications team at Clapham Ridge Cancer Centre. We were delighted to celebrate Clapham Ridge Cancer Centre Wirral hitting its 65th birthday milestone. I won't start singing happy birthday on air, don't worry, as I don't want to lose listeners. But there was cake and balloons, and our chief executive Liz Bishop spoke to patients and staff about how far we've come since 1958. But if you

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0: going out on my new paddleboard, the last thing I'm taking is my phone, right? 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
4: Welsh singer Bonnie Tyler has died at the age of 75. I'm Frankie Hairsine and you're listening to the Lunchtime News programme from Radio News Hub. Also on the show today, a serious escalation in the war in Iran threatening our pockets here in the UK once again. Personal independence payments could go through some major reforms. And we'll take a look at the latest sports news. But first, a look at today's other top stories with Tanita Sims.
5: An adult has died from measles as cases continue to rise across the UK. Figures released by the UK Health Security Agency show there have been 883 confirmed measles cases reported in England from the start of the year to July 6th. Officials have reported that an adult with an underlying immunological problem has also died. Harmful material has been found in water samples taken across Scotland last year. The Scottish Environment Protection Agency says it detected substances at 89% of surface water sites and at 57% of its groundwater sites. It's been linked to certain types of cancers and are dubbed forever chemicals. The waiting list for routine hospital treatment in England has risen for the second month in a row. An estimated 7.28 million treatments were waiting to be carried out at the end of May, relating to 6.16 million patients. The increase means the waiting list is now at its highest level since December 2025. Firefighters are tackling a blaze on Prince's Street in Edinburgh that's extensively damaged a historic building. Emergency services were called to the fire at the old Debenhams building in the city centre. The roof and top floors of the disused B-listed building have been destroyed by the blaze. And Sir Gary Oldham's been nominated for an Emmy for his role as Jackson Lamb in Slow Horses. It's his fourth nomination for the character.
4: Well, our top story today, Welsh pop icon Bonnie Tyler has died at the age of 75. Lisa Darvill takes a look back at her life.
6: From humble beginnings in a Swansea nightclub to the world stage, Bonnie Tyler was a true icon of British music. Born Gaynor Hopkins in Neath in 1951, Tyler was spotted by a talent scout in 1975 when singing with her band before being signed up to RCA Records. With them, she released her biggest hit, Total Eclipse of the Heart, which went straight to the top of the charts in the UK, US and Australia.
2: Total Eclipse of the Heart is when everybody does karaoke tour.
3: Do you think you'll ever get bored of singing again?
2: Never, ever. No.
6: In 2023, she was made an MBE for her services to music after being named in the Queen's Birthday Honours List. Then in May this year, the singer was taken to hospital near her home for an emergency operation. Her family released a statement on her website saying she passed away unexpectedly last night in Portugal as a result of an illness she was being treated for. Tyler was due to perform at a festival this summer along with a number of European dates.
4: Next up today, the war in Iran is intensifying once again. Donald Trump threatened more strikes yesterday. Overnight, he followed through.
7: And there may be a big attack, and it'll knock out a lot of stuff. We don't knock out nothing, we knock out a lot.
4: Well, Holly Hughes has more on this story.
8: After yesterday's claim that the ceasefire with Iran was over, the US president is warning that the situation in Iran could get worse. Today, Iranians were waking up to more airstrikes in their country.
7: Their electric manufacturing facilities, right? Their electric plants where they make their electricity there. If we have to, we'll take them out. I don't want to do that, but if we have to, we'll take them out. They have desalinization plants. We'll take them out if we have to. I hate to do that.
8: U.S. forces say they struck 90 targets overnight, a larger scale attack than the night previously, after Iran attacked ships in the Strait of Hormuz. In return, Tehran hit U.S. bases in Bahrain, Kuwait and Qatar. Sir Keir Starmer says this will have an impact back home, too.
9: It's important to keep focused on what is it we want to achieve. Back to the ceasefire, let's get the deal implemented, Strait of Hormuz open. That's really important for the region, for the world, and for every single person listening to this and watching this back in the United Kingdom, because they know that their household bills are likely going to be impacted.
8: As a result of the most recent action, oil and gas markets have been rocked, putting more pressure on households, with energy and fuel costs expected to be back on the rise once again.
4: Still to come, why the government are considering changes to personal independence payments. And a huge British success at Wimbledon so far. More on that in the sports news.
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4: 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You're listening to the Lunchtime News programme from Radio News Hub. Next up today, personal independence payments, the benefit to those with physical or mental conditions to help with everyday tasks and extra costs, are to go under a major overhaul. It's after the first details of a new report into the system was released. Lucy Gormley is here to tell us more. So Lucy, what's this report said?
13: So, Frankie, last year, the government asked Disability Minister Sir Stephen Timms to look into whether the PIP system was fair and fit for the future. The report finds that PIP in England and Wales is not fit for purpose, with claimants finding it dehumanising, soul-destroying and degrading, and for some even a barrier to work. Sir Stephen says that some people think that if they're working, they won't be entitled to the benefit. It also mentions the rise in people claiming the benefit, around 4 million in April this year, up from just over 2 million in 2019.
4: And so what's the cost of PIP for the government?
13: Well, the latest forecasts show that over the next year, it's costing us about £350 billion, and that's forecast to rise further. We know the government are looking to cut the welfare bill after having to climb back on some reforms last year. So this review is looking at the state of finances before they make decisions.
4: So what changes could we be seeing then?
13: Well, we don't quite know yet. The report won't be fully published until this autumn. That may include recommendations to cut some people from receiving the benefits, but Sir Stephen Timms says we'll just have to wait and see. But he has warned that if something doesn't change, then more people could miss out on vital support simply because it's too expensive.
4: Thanks, Lucy. Now let's take a look at the sport with Jules Utybridge.
14: British wildcard Arthur Ferry continues to keep British hopes alive at Wimbledon, beating Flavio Cabolli in a straight sets victory to reach the semi-finals. The 23-year-old now faced the French Open winner Alexander Zverev in Friday's semi. Declan Rice, Reece James and Mark Gay have raised concerns over their fitness after missing England training in Kansas City. One certain injury in the camp is Jordan Henderson, who's undergone surgery on his wrist after falling in the celebrations in Monday morning's round of 16 clash with Mexico. Morgan Rogers is hoping he can return.
15: To see him this morning smiling and still as happy as he ever is, no matter what's happened in the last 48 hours or whatnot, it's so nice for us to just see him and yeah, hopefully we can get him back out on the pitch as soon as possible, really.
14: Finn Russell returned to the Scotland squad as one of three changes to the starting lineup for their Nations Championship clash with South Africa. He's completed his recovery from a calf injury. Sander Ferguson and Gregor Brown will also make their way into the team. And a fight between Tyson Fury and Anthony Joshua may have to start at 2 a.m. if it were to take place at Wembley. Organiser Turki Alashik wants to stage the fight at a time that would attract a global audience, but would have to gain an exemption to the stadium's current curfews.
4: Now let's take a look at the weather before we go. A hot and dry day with plenty of sunshine for many of us, but cloudy and breezy across the western coast and the far northwest of Scotland. Some patchy rain there too. Highs today of 35 degrees Celsius. Now that's all from me today. A reminder, you can find out more about all of these stories and more on our social media and at radionewshub.com. I'm Frankie Hairsine and you've been listening to the Lunchtime News programme from Radio News Hub. Have a great afternoon.

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1: Stocks plummeted on Wednesday as tensions flared in the Middle East, with the US threatening further attacks on Iran. The FTSE 100 closed down 176 points at 10,489. Oil prices have jumped, with a barrel of oil trading higher at $80 a barrel compared to $73 on Tuesday. The decline in the housing market may be starting to pass. The Royal Institution of Chartered Surveyors has found there are still ongoing concerns about the impact of inflation, the cost of living, domestic political uncertainty and global conflicts, but the volume of new buyer inquiries was the least negative since February. Planning consent has been granted for the UK's second largest solar farm. Energy Secretary Ed Miliband has approved plans for the One Earth solar farm project, which will be built on the border of Nottinghamshire and Lincolnshire. It should generate enough electricity to power around 200,000 homes. And vet businesses are to undergo their biggest reform in 60 years, with the government considering introducing an independent regulator.

From Radio News Hub, I'm Frankie Hairsign. An interim report on disability benefits in the UK is calling for a bold reform of the system. It says claimants of personal independence payment often find the system dehumanising and degrading. Donald Trump's warning the situation in Iran could get much worse after more strikes last night. Nigel Farage is ploughing on with his by-election plans despite the fact it will be boycotted by the major parties. And vet businesses will be accountable to an independent regulator for the first time as part of the biggest reform to the sector in 60 years.

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1: Declan Rice, Reece James and Mark Guerhi have raised concerns over their fitness after missing England training in Kansas City. Jordan Henderson is back at the team hotel after successful surgery on a wrist injury and is unlikely to be fit to play against Norway in their World Cup quarterfinal on Saturday. But Morgan Rogers is hoping he can return.
2: To see him this morning smiling and still as happy as he ever is, no matter what's happened in the last 48 hours or whatnot, it's so nice for us to just see him and hopefully we can get him back out on the pitch as soon as possible, really.
1: England are preparing for the first women's test match to be played at Lord's this Friday. It's a history-making event and pacer Lauren Filer says it's perfect timing.
3: If you'd said a few years ago that this was going to happen, I don't think many people would have believed you. Obviously, it's such a prestigious ground and we've had World Cups here and it's just feels right that now that we can have a test match here as well.
1: And British wildcard Arthur Ferry is through to the semi-finals at Wimbledon. He beat ninth seed Flavio Gaboli in a straight set victory. The 23-year-old will now face French Open winner Alexander Zverev in Friday's semi-final.
4: He's letting all the ladies know what guys talk about. You know, the finer things.

0: 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Radio
1: Clatterbridge. Welsh singer Bonnie Tyler has died at the age of 75. The 80s pop icon passed away unexpectedly from an illness in hospital in Portugal last night. A statement on her website says her family and team are heartbroken. She achieved international fame in the 1980s with the release of her hit single Total Eclipse of the Heart, a song she paid tribute to when receiving her MBE 3 years ago.
2: Total Eclipse of the Heart is the one that everybody does karaoke to.
3: Do you think you'll ever get bored of singing it?
2: Never.
1: Tyler was due to perform a festival this summer along with a number of European dates. Elsewhere, Sir Gary Oldman has been nominated for an Emmy for Slow Horses as the spy drama show secured 9 nods. The Oscar-winning actor stars with the veteran MI5 agent Jackson Lamb in the series, which follows a dysfunctional team of intelligence agents. While US medical drama The Pitt and comedy Hacks lead the nominations for this year's Emmys, other British stars in the running include Matthew Rhys, Carey Mulligan and Rufus Sewell.

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0: This is Radio Clatterbridge News. Singer Bonnie Tyler has died at age 75. Her family released a statement on her website saying she passed away unexpectedly last night in Portugal as a result of an illness she was being treated for. The Welsh pop star achieved international fame in the 1980s with the release of her hit single Total Eclipse of the Heart, a song she paid tribute to when receiving her MBE 3 years ago.
2: Total Eclipse of the Heart is the one that everybody does karaoke to and...
3: You'll ever get bored of singing it?
2: Never, ever.
0: Next, Britain's electricity grid operator has issued another plea to the industry for more power generation. It comes as we face the third heatwave of the year. The National Energy System Operator says it was forecasting a tight period for electricity margins this evening due to extreme temperatures in Europe. The family of a mother and two daughters found dead in a suspected murder have described their unimaginable loss and paid thanks for people's kindness and compassion. An international manhunt is underway for Nadana Mukanshi-Tashuma, who is suspected of killing his wife and two children and is thought to have left the UK. There are things children can do whilst on mental health waiting lists.
4: We know quite broadly that this can include things such as activities, such as arts, which we know have a quite robust evidence base, as well as things like sport or exercise. But it really depends on what's important to the young person to get them out into the community and engaging with activities.
0: That's Dr. Daniel Hayes from University College London. The report comes after the Children's Commissioner warning last week that more than 1 million children are struggling as they wait for treatment. And a special train named the Spirit of Invictus has been revealed to celebrate the courage and resilience of wounded, injured and sick personnel. The train is part of a one-year countdown until the Duke of Sussex multi-sports event takes place in Birmingham. That's the latest from Radio News Hub. I'm Tanita Sims.
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0: A hot and dry day with prolonged periods of sunshine for many of us. Cloudy and breezy across western coast. Highs today of 35 degrees Celsius.

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1: 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And sometimes that isn't the biggest cash prize. 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
2: It's only a pound a week to be in the lottery, and you'd be joining thousands of other people whose generosity through the Wirral Hospice St John's Lottery helps us to meet the equivalent cost of 15 specialist care nurses.
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You know, every now and then I think you might like to hear something from us. Nice and easy. 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But we're gonna take the beginning of this song and do it easy. But then we're gonna do the finish.

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2: As we face the third heatwave of the year, Britain's electricity grid operator has issued another plea to the industry for more power generation. The National Energy System Operator says it was forecasting a tight period for electricity margins this evening due to extreme temperatures in Europe. Next, the number of patients being cared for in hospital corridors or makeshift treatment areas in England increased in June. It comes as heatwaves place an additional strain on the health service. Officials say the data shows that summer is now putting the NHS under just as much pressure as winter. The Health Secretary, James Murray, says they're working on it.
3: The NHS is very used to stepping up around winter pressures, and that's well established as a part of the NHS. What I want to make sure we're well prepared for as well is heatwave pressure, to make sure the plans are in place to respond to heatwaves when they come.
2: Downing Street says Sir Keir Starmer was saddened to hear that Bonnie Tyler has died. The Prime Minister has praised the Welsh singer as being one of Britain's greatest recording artists. The Total Eclipse of the Heart singer, whose real name is Gaynor Hopkins, died at age 75, months after being treated in intensive care following emergency surgery. The US have launched another round of strikes against Iran as promised by Donald Trump. US forces hit around 90 targets overnight while Iran responded with strikes targeting Bahrain and Qatar. Pokemon tournaments and karate clubs help children awaiting mental health treatment. That's according to a study from University College London. Dr. Daniel Hayes is one of the experts.
4: Young people don't have to do nothing and have this prolonged wait where some people may deteriorate. There are activities and things that we can do to help young people cope during this period.
2: It follows the Children's Commissioner's report last week that over 1 million children were on waiting lists. And the King used a stethoscope to help give a very well-behaved penguin a health check during a trip to London, and they proved very popular. Dozens of penguins gathered to meet the royals. That's the latest from Radio News Hub. I'm Tanita Sims.
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1: Whatever the weather.
2: It's a largely dry and clear evening. Cloud and rain remains across northwest Scotland. It's a warm night for many with lows of 15 degrees Celsius.

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2: The disability benefit system is not fit for purpose. That's according to a review into PIP, or personal independence payments, which has found it's not working for millions of disabled people. Disability Minister Sir Stephen Timms has overseen the review.
3: But its current design and delivery are no longer fit for purpose. The assessment for PIP is often described as stressful and dehumanising, and over 90% reported the experience of the PIP assessment as a negative experience.
2: Tributes are being paid to the Welsh singer Bonnie Tyler, who's died at the age of 75. Prime Minister Sir Keir Starmer says he was saddened to hear of her death. Catherine Zeta-Jones has described her as a one-of-a-kind artist. Best known for the Grammy-nominated Total Eclipse of the Heart, Bonnie paid tribute to the song when she accepted her MBE 3 years ago.
4: Total Eclipse of the Heart is when everybody does karaoke to a new...
5: Do you think you'll ever get bored of singing
4: it? Never, ever, no.
2: Amber heat health alerts have been extended to Northern England as the third heat wave of the year takes hold. The UK Health Agency has issued warnings for Yorkshire and Northwest England, with more in places across the Midlands, Eastern and Southern England. The top temperature so far today is 34.4 degrees Celsius at Wisley in Surrey. The crisis in the Middle East is intensifying. Iran has launched new airstrikes this afternoon, with neighbouring Jordan saying it shot down 8 missiles. Officials in Tehran said the US has struck near to a nuclear power plant, but the US has so far not commented on the claims. A law to allow terminally ill adults the right to choose to end their own lives in Jersey has been granted royal assent. The government of Jersey says it's a critical step in making sure the assisted dying service can begin on schedule next year. And Andy Burnham's on course for number 10 as Labour nominations open. The Makerfield MP has nominated himself. That's the latest from Radio News Hub. I'm David Hall.
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1: Whatever the weather.
2: A largely dry and clear evening ahead. Any cloud and rain will remain across northwest Scotland. Some low cloud and fog will push inland. A warm night for many, though. A low of 15 degrees Celsius.
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10: 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Now, during the next hour, I'll be featuring songs and artists from the 1960s to today whose name or title begins with the same letter. The program today, I'm going to be taking an A to Z look at the letter L, with performances by artists including Little Mix, The Beatles, Lips Inc., Canned Heat, Cyndi Lauper, Robbie Williams and Madonna. Oh, and if that wasn't enough, throughout the program there'll also be the chance for you to exercise your grey matter with the A to Z of Pop Trivia Challenge, but more all about that later. Anyway, all you have to do for the next hour is to just settle back, relax and stay tuned to us here on your favourite station for the A to Z of Pop. And to get us away to the very best possible start from 1976, here's Leslie Sebastian Charles. Billy Ocean to me and you with a little ditty entitled...

0: at the first girl group to win the X Factor in 2011. That'll be Little Mix, won't it? Perry Edwards, Jessie Nelson, Leanne Pinnock and Jade Thirlwell. And a little ditty from 2015 called Black Magic.
1: The A to Z of Pop Trivia Challenge with Richard Smith.
0: Well, yes, it is the A to Z of Pop Trivia Challenge, and throughout the show I'll be giving you a few clues to one of the songs I'll be playing later on. So here goes with your first clue. Are you ready? Okay. I'm looking for a number one hit song from 1997 whose title begins with L today. That's in keeping with the show, isn't it? It's by an English singer-songwriter and member of one of the best boy bands of the 1990s, who was born in 1971. Now, the song was his second consecutive number one hit after leaving that boy band. Singer-songwriter, former member of a boy band, went solo. Are we any closer? Well, don't worry if you didn't get the answer from that particular clue, as there'll be another couple later on in the programme here on the A to Z of Pop's Trivia Challenge.
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0: You said that. Taken from the album Sgt. Pepper, here's the Fab Four.

caused a bit of a stir back in the late 60s, didn't it, that? Was it about drugs? We'll never know, I suppose. Lucy in the Sky with Diamonds, the Beatles. And very nice it was too. We're looking at the letter L today, and if you've just tuned in our way, it's the A to Z of Pop with me, Richard Smith, brought to you in association with Specsavers Opticians. And on the show today, we're looking at song titles and artists that all begin with the same letter of the alphabet, as well as trying to get the answer to today's trivia challenge. The object of our attentions today is the letter L, as I've just said. So please do stay with us right here on your favourite radio station for some more from the files of the A to Z of Pop. Introducing Sean Conlon, Richie Neville, Scott Robinson, Jay Brown and Abs Love. They were five back in 2001 with this number one hit called Let's Dance.

0: Where we're going now? It's Funky Town. I have no idea where that is. But I think if you get a number 12 from the High Street, I think you've got a chance. Anyway, moving right along, that was Lip Sync from 1980. Cynthia Johnson on the lead vocals on that particular tune. It was 5 before that. And Let's Dance. Probably not a good idea in my current circumstances.
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0: Meaning that I'm sitting down in a radio studio. So have you got the answer to today's trivia challenge yet? No? Well, here's your second clue to a song I'll be playing later on in this show. And as I said earlier, I'm looking for a 1997 song that begins with L today. Now, it comes from this singer's debut solo album called Open Road.

0: and it was written by Madonna and Shep Pettibone. The album also contained this artist's previous solo number one hit, Forever Love. Okay. Who sang Forever Love? Will it be on later? And there's still another clue for you in about 10 minutes, so still plenty of time for you to get the answer on today's Trivia Challenge.
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0: Moving right along as only we can here on your favourite station to 1999 for Jennifer Lynn Lopez, American singer, actress, dancer, fashion designer, author and producer. Bit of an all-round good egg, really. She had this in the charts, If You Had My Love. Ooh,

0: Jennifer Lopez from 1999 with a number 4 hit for her, If You Had My Love. Well, as you probably gathered so far, you're tuned into the A to Z of Pop with me, Richard Smith. It's a look at the songs and the stars from the 1960s to today that begin with the same letter of the alphabet. And today we're looking at titles and artists beginning with L. You see, Lopez, Lip Sync and Let's Dance in the last three tunes. Anyway, coming up in the second half of the show, a few more hits and memories for you, just like this.
1: It's Richard Smith and the A to Z of Pop.

0: play your kind of music on your favourite station. It's Richard Smith and the A to Z of Pop.
1: That sounds like a bit of all right to me. What do you think? Yeah, I thought so as well. Anyway, as well as all that, there's the final clue and the answer to today's trivia challenge, so not too much longer to wait and see if you work that all out yet. And please do stay with us for the next 30 minutes or so right here on your favourite station for much more from the files of the A to Z of Pop. Now here's a tune that's definitely out of the 1970s from Canned Heat.

0: Lulu and Ronan Keating from 2002, and we've got tonight, it was Canned Heat before that, from 1970, and Let's Work Together. What a good idea.
1: The A to Z of Pop Trivia Challenge with Richard Smith.
0: All right, here's your final clue on today's trivia challenge then, and our featured L song today stayed on the UK charts for just 7 weeks, and the accompanying video for this song was directed by Rocky Schenk. I hope I pronounced that right. Featured its singer performing the song in France, where else, walking down a highway littered with stage props and crew members actively changing the scenes as he walks forward. I can't remember that video, but I'm sure it was pretty good. Have you got it yet? Well, I hope you have, but if not, there's not too much longer to wait until I'll be revealing the subject of today's trivia challenge.
1: The A to Z of Pop Trivia Challenge.
0: Meanwhile, let's have another tune, this time from Cynthia and Stephanie, Cyndi Lauper. Time After Time.

0: 1966 for the Loving Spoonful and that Summer in the City tune. And very nice it was. Cyndi Lauper before that, Time After Time. I can leave you in suspense no longer.
1: The A to Z of Pop Trivia Challenge with Richard Smith.
0: All right, now throughout the show I've been giving you a few clues to a song I'm just about to play, so here were those clues. I'm looking for a number one hit from 1997 whose title begins with L today, by an English singer-songwriter and member of one of the best boy bands of the 1990s, who was born in 1971. The song was his second consecutive number one hit after leaving that boy band. Comes from this singer's debut album called Open Road and was written by Madonna and Shep Pettibone. And the album also contained this artist's previous solo number one hit, Forever Love. Are we closing in yet? Well, our featured L song today stayed on the UK charts for just 7 weeks, and the accompanying video for the song was directed by Rocky Schenk, featuring this singer performing the song in France, walking down a highway littered with stage props and crew members, actively changing the scenes as he walks forward. Well, armed with all that information, you may have got to the answer, which is Gary Barlow and Love Won't Wait. Quite enough of that.
1: The A to Z of Pop Trivia Challenge.
0: Well, unfortunately, there's no prizes for getting it right, I'm afraid. So you'll just have to make do with the satisfaction of knowing that you were right. Well done. Here is the aforementioned Mr. Gary Barlow, sounding, I think, a little bit like Cliff Richard. What do you think? It's the subject of today's Trivia Challenge.

might just be me, but it was almost, when that came out in 1997, sort of, I was thinking, oh, Cliff Richard, early sort of mid-1970s era, yeah, maybe. It's the subject of today's trivia challenge, Gary Barlow and Love Won't Wait. And if you got it, well done. If you didn't, it doesn't really matter. Anyway, if you've just tuned in our way, it's the A to Z of Pop here on your favourite station with me, Richard Smith, and brought to you in association with Specsavers Opticians. On the show today, we're looking at song titles and artists that all begin with the same letter of the alphabet. And the object of our attentions today is the letter L. So please do stay with us right here on your favourite wireless station for some more from the files of the A to Z of Pop. And taken from the 2016 LP Heavy Entertainment Show, here's Robbie Williams.

0: it's Limmy and the Family Cooking, isn't it? I thought it was. And A Walking Miracle from 1974. Love My Life, Robbie Williams before that. And there we are. That almost concludes our look at the letter L for today.
1: Today's edition of the A to Z of Pop was produced and presented by Richard Smith. To find out more about the programmes, log on to theatozofpop.co.uk.
0: That sounds like a plan to me. Anyway, this edition of the programme was brought to you in association with Specsavers Opticians, and I really do hope that you've enjoyed the last hour rediscovering all those hits and memories. Until the next time then, this is Richard Smith saying thanks very much indeed for your company on the programme today. And it's on to my final tune for this time around, and we're going to finish with a song from 1987 and taken from the album True Blue. This will be Madonna and La Isla Bonita, whatever that means. Oh, it's all right, you speaking German now. Thanks for listening. I'll see you later. Take care. Ta-ra!

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2: Millions of disabled people are being let down by the system that manages their benefits. Sir Stephen Timms, who's conducting a government review, has called PIP, or personal independence payments, as not fit for purpose. He's called the process dehumanising and he's calling for fundamental change. Conservative MP Peter Bedford says ministers need to urgently sort out the escalating welfare bill.
3: After 2 years of dither and delay, the government has finally accepted what we've been saying all along. The welfare system is urgent need of reform. Ministers boast about consulting nearly 40,000 people, yet they appear to have ignored the most important stakeholder of all, the British taxpayer.
2: Oscar-winning actress Catherine Zeta-Jones says she's heartbroken that her friend Bonnie Tyler has died. The Welsh singer passed away unexpectedly at a hospital in Portugal on Wednesday night. She was 75. Accepting her NBE in 2023, she reminisced about her legacy of hits.
4: Well, I got a very big soft spot for it. It's a heartache. You know, everybody tries sing like me in that one. But, you know, I've had loss in France and total eclipse of the heart, holding out for a hero.
2: More than 3,000 people a day in June were treated in corridors at NHS hospitals. The new figures reveal that heat waves are placing an additional strain on the health service. Health Secretary James Murray says A&E departments have seen their busiest time yet.
5: Despite that record demand, we've had NHS staff across the country stepping up, providing the service and the care people need. We always knew that turning the NHS around is going to take time and there will be bumps in the road, but the direction of travel is the right one and we need to keep going in that direction.
2: Britain's electricity grid operators made a desperate plea to the industry for more power generation. The network is struggling with record temperatures as more people turn to fans and air conditioning units to keep cool. They've issued a third electricity margin notice, which is normally sent during cold spells. And Mohammed and Olivia were the most popular names given to children born in 2025. That's the latest from Radio News Hub. I'm David Hall.
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8: Whatever the weather.
2: A largely dry and clear evening ahead. Any cloud and rain will remain across northwest Scotland. Some low cloud and fog will push inland. A warm night for many, though. A low of 15 degrees Celsius.
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11: Hello there, and welcome along to the A to Z of Pop, brought to you in association with Specsavers Home Visits. I'm Richard Smith, and during the next hour, I'll be featuring songs and artists from one decade between the 1960s and the 2010s, whose name or title begins with the same letter. On the programme today, I'm going to be featuring the letter E from the 2010s, with performances by artists including Fleur East, Billie Eilish, Alicia Keys, Taylor Swift and Ed Sheeran, Ella Eyre, JLS and Tiny Temper, and George Ezra as well. Now, I wonder if you're going to have a guess as to what and who I'll be playing during the show. The letter E from the 2010s. Would you have picked? Anyway, whilst I'm doing all the work, all you have to do for the next hour is to just settle back, relax, and stay tuned to us here on your favourite station for the A to Z of Pop. And to get us away to the very best possible start, a number one from 2015 for Bruce Fielder. Known professionally as Cigala, English DJ, record producer, and remixer from Norwich in Norfolk. Took a sample of ABC by the Jackson 5 and took it to number one.

I'm going to have a go at this. Loreen Zineb Noka Talahui. Yeah. Better known as Loreen, or Lauren, I think. Swedish pop singer and winner of the Eurovision Song Contest in 2012 with that particular tune called Euphoria, you see. Begins with E. That's how it works. They wouldn't let me do it otherwise, you know. They, honestly, they wouldn't.

0: got as high as number 4 in the charts in 2018 for Silk City, who are Diplo and Mark Ronson, a couple of DJs, producers from America, featuring Dua Lipa on the vocals, a tune called Electricity. Yeah, that's how it works. Euphoria before that, Loreen and Sigala kicking us off in fine style with Easy Love. If you've just tuned in our way, you're listening to the A to Z of Pop, brought to you in association with Specsavers Home Visits. I'm Richard Smith, and on the show today, we're looking at song titles and artists that all begin with the same letter of the alphabet from the same decade. And today, we're looking at the letter E from the 2010s. As I say, Easy Love, Euphoria, Electricity. All song titles so far. Stay with us right here on your favourite radio station for some more from the files of the A to Z of Pop. Billie Eilish coming up very shortly from 2019 with Everything I Wanted. So that covers the E on both counts. But to take us there,
1: give it to me.
0: How about a little bit of sax with Fleur East? Yeah, I think I read that right. Sax.

enigmatic is the phrase I'd use there from the LP. When we are all fall asleep, where do we go? Everything I Wanted, Billie Eilish. Yeah, very nice. It was too. It covered E on both counts for as far as I'm concerned. Everything I Wanted. Sax before that, Fleur East. Yes, from

2015. And that was all right as well, wasn't it? Here's another tune that's all right. Came from an LP in 2012 by Jules Holland and his Rhythm and Blues Orchestra called The Golden Age of Song, where he picked up a load of songs from way back when and duetted with various other artists. Now, it's called Mad About the Boy, and the reason it qualifies for this show is because it's by Jules Holland and his Rhythm and Blues Orchestra and Caro Emerald. I think you'll enjoy this. I hope you do anyway. If not, we've got some Alicia Keys just around the corner. Stand by.

0: Alicia Keys from 2010 and a number four hit for her, Empire State of Mind Part 2. I don't know. But it was taken from the LP The Element of Freedom. And she did rather well with that. Jules Holland and Caro Emerald before that, and they were Mad About the Boy. It's the A to Z of Pop with me, Richard Smith. A look at the songs and the stars today from the 2010s that begin with the same letter of the alphabet. And we're looking at titles and artists beginning with the letter E. You see, Caro Emerald, Empire State of Mind, that's how it works. So what's coming up in the second half of the show, I hear you ask? Well, it's a few more hits and memories for you, just like this.
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0: Playing your kind of music on your favourite station. It's Richard Smith and the A to Z of Pop.
1: Now, that sounds pretty good to me. I hope you agree. And if you do, please do stay with us for the next 30 minutes or so right here on your favourite station for much more from the files of the A to Z of Pop. Continuing now then with the first tune you heard in that little montage came from the LP Red back in 2013. This will be Taylor Swift featuring Ed Sheeran. And everything has changed. Well, actually, I'm still sat here, so nothing's changed, really.

Originally from the Abbey Road album, The Fab Four, done there in 2017 as part of the John Lewis Christmas advert titled Moz the Monster, it was Elbow, which makes it qualify for this show, Guy Garvey et al., and Golden Slumbers. Fantastic. Good version of that. Taylor Swift and Ed Sheeran before that, and Everything Has Changed, you know. I'm not too sure about that, but anyway, let's move on, shall we? Ella Eyre coming up for you in around about 3.5 minutes' time, after we've heard this from The Greatest Showman. This will be Zac Efron and Zendaya, and a little ditty entitled, We're Gonna Rewrite the Stars, you know.

0: But I can't have you. We're bound to break in my hands are tied.
1: You're listening to Richard Smith and the A to Z of Pop. It's magic.

Ella McMahon, better known by stage name Ella Eyre. And from 2015, Together. Thank you very much indeed. Before that, Zac Efron and Zendaya from the Greatest Showman soundtrack, Rewriting the Stars. If you've just tuned in our way, it's the A to Z of Pop, brought to you in association with Specsavers Home Visits. I'm Richard Smith, and on the show today, as hopefully you've gathered by now, we're looking at song titles and artists that all begin with the same letter of the alphabet from the same decade. It's the letter E from the 2010s, to be precise. Anyway, please do stay with us for the final three tunes on today's programme, as we explore even more from the files of the A to Z of Pop. And taken from their Out of This World album and featuring Tiny Temper, this will be JLS with their eyes wide shut. How does that work? They say

the lady's name is Shauna Bass, Bass, B-A-S-S, singer from London. Had that in the charts in 2014 with Clean Bandit, Extraordinary. JLS featuring Tiny Temper before that from 2011, and Their Eyes Wide Shut.

0: And there we are. That almost concludes our look at the letter E from the 2010s for today.
1: Today's edition of the A to Z of Pop was produced and presented by Richard Smith. 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
0: Now that sounds like a plan to me, and I'm going to do that just as soon as I get home, you know. This edition of the A to Z of Pop was brought to you in association with Specsavers Home Visits, and I really do hope that you've enjoyed the last hour rediscovering all those hits and memories. Until the next time then, this is Richard Smith, and thank you very much indeed for your company on the programme today. Join me again soon here on your favourite station, but for now it's on to my final tune for this time around. From the LP Staying at Tamara's, this will be George Ezra from 2018 with a big number one for him. And watch out for the false ending. It catches everybody out right at the end. It's that shotgun tune. Thanks for listening. I'll see you later. Take care. Ta-ra!

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2: Millions of disabled people are being let down by the system that manages their benefits. Sir Stephen Timms, who's conducting a government review, has called PIP, or personal independence payments, as not fit for purpose. He's called the process dehumanising and he's calling for fundamental change. Conservative MP Peter Bedford says ministers need to urgently sort out the escalating welfare bill.
3: After 2 years of dither and delay, the government has finally accepted what we've been saying all along. The welfare system is urgent need of reform. The ministers boast about consulting nearly 40,000 people, yet they appear to have ignored the most important stakeholder of all, the British taxpayer.
2: Oscar-winning actress Catherine Zeta-Jones says she's heartbroken that her friend Bonnie Tyler has died. The Welsh singer passed away unexpectedly at a hospital in Portugal on Wednesday night. She was 75. Accepting her NBE in 2023, she reminisced about her legacy of hits.
4: Well, I got a very big soft spot for It's a Heartache. You know, everybody tries sing like me in that one. But, you know, I've had Lost in France and Total Eclipse of the Heart, Holding Out for a Hero.
2: More than 3,000 people a day in June were treated in corridors at NHS hospitals. The new figures reveal that heat waves are placing an additional strain on the health service. Health Secretary James Murray says A&E departments have seen their busiest time yet.
5: Despite that record demand, we've had NHS staff across the country stepping up, providing the service and the care people need. We always knew that turning the NHS around is going to take time and there will be bumps in the road, but the direction of travel is the right one and we need to keep going in that direction.
2: Britain's electricity grid operators made a desperate plea to the industry for more power generation. The network is struggling with record temperatures as more people turn to fans and air conditioning units to keep cool. They've issued a third electricity margin notice, which is normally sent during cold spells. And Mohammed and Olivia were the most popular names given to children born in 2025. That's the latest from Radio News Hub. I'm David Hall.
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8: Whatever the weather.
2: It's a largely dry and clear evening for most places. Some cloud and rain will remain across northwest Scotland, though, but it's a warm night for many with a low of 15 degrees Celsius.

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2: Amber heat health alerts have been extended to cover almost all of England. As the UK swelters in the third heatwave of the year, temperatures have once again soared to in excess of 35 degrees Celsius. Britain's electricity grid operator has made a desperate plea to the industry for more power generation as more people turn to fans and air conditioning units to keep cool. Next, millions of disabled people are being let down by the system that manages their benefits. Sir Stephen Timms, who's conducting a government review, has called personal independence payments as not fit for purpose. Conservative MP Peter Bedford says ministers need to urgently sort out the escalating welfare bill.
3: The welfare system is in urgent need of reform. Ministers boast about consulting nearly 40,000 people, yet they appear to have ignored the most important stakeholder of all, the British taxpayer.
2: Vikram Digwa, his brother and his father have pleaded not guilty to multiple weapons offences. The 23-year-old is currently serving a life sentence for killing 18-year-old student Henry Novak. All three are accused of possessing 37 swords, flick knives, an axe and 8 knuckle dusters. A UPS worker who paved the way for £10 million worth of cocaine to be smuggled into Britain has been jailed for 12 years. 30-year-old Zach Archibald was the inside man at a depot in Essex as parcels containing Class A drugs were shipped into the country from the Netherlands. Oscar-winning actress Catherine Zeta-Jones says she's heartbroken that her friend Bonnie Tyler has died. The Welsh singer passed away unexpectedly at a hospital in Portugal on Wednesday night. She was 75. Accepting her MBE in 2023, she reminisced about her legacy of hits.
4: Oh, I got a very big soft spot for It's a Heartache. You know, everybody tries to sing like me in that one. But, you know, I've had Lost in France and Total Eclipse of the Heart, Holding Out for a Hero.
2: That's the latest from Radio News Hub. I'm David Hall.
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1: Whatever the weather.
2: It's a largely dry and clear evening for most places. Some cloud and rain will remain across northwest Scotland, though, but it's a warm night for many with a low of 15 degrees Celsius.

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2: Andy Burnham is one step closer towards becoming the next Labour leader and Prime Minister. The vast majority of Labour MPs have nominated him to replace Sir Keir Starmer, with 322 pledging their support. If no one else enters the contest, he'll be declared Labour leader next week before taking office as Prime Minister on the 20th of July. Next, the record for the most days with temperatures of 34 degrees Celsius has been broken. It's the eighth day this year that temperatures have passed 34, with 35.1 being recorded in Surrey this afternoon. The UK is sweltering in the third heatwave of the year, with disruption on the railways and an increased demand for electricity to power fans and air conditioning units. Health Secretary James Murray says the NHS is also facing a challenging time.
3: The NHS is very used to stepping up around winter pressures, and that's well established as a part of the NHS. What I want to make sure we're well prepared for as well is heatwave pressures. And so some of my work has been to make sure the plans are in place to respond to heatwaves when they come.
2: The crisis in the Middle East is intensifying. Iran has launched new airstrikes, with neighbouring Jordan saying it shot down 8 missiles. The disability benefit system has been ruled as not fit for purpose. A review into PIP, or personal independence payments, has found it's not working for millions of disabled people. Disability Minister Sir Stephen Timms has overseen the review.
4: But its current design and delivery are no longer fit for purpose. The assessment for PIP is often described as stressful and dehumanising, and over 90% reported the experience of the PIP assessment as a negative experience.
2: Tributes are being paid to the Welsh singer Bonnie Tyler, who's died at the age of 75. Prime Minister Sir Keir Starmer says he was saddened to hear of her death. Catherine Zeta-Jones, meanwhile, has described her as a one-of-a-kind artist. And Mohammed and Olivia were the most popular names given to children in 2025. That's the latest from Radio News Hub. I'm David Hall.
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1: Whatever the weather.
2: It's a largely dry and clear evening for most places. Some cloud and rain will remain across northwest Scotland, though, but it's a warm night for many, with a low of 15 degrees Celsius.

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1: It's common knowledge that the British Red Cross raises funds for international emergencies. These, however, are not the only services we provide in the UK. In the Merseyside area alone, we provide mobility aids in the form of wheelchairs for children, adults, and also heavy-duty wheelchairs. We can also provide wheelchair accessories, such as leg extensions, as well as commodes and other toileting aids. We don't just offer this help, we provide practical services too, including, but not limited to, transport home from hospital, door-to-door transport for essential healthcare journeys, and help with everyday tasks, for example, picking up prescriptions and shopping. 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You could be donating 2 hours a day, a week, or even a month, but it all makes a huge difference. If you're interested, just pop in a shop. We're always pleased to see you there.
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Which sound do you prefer? This one or this one? More and more children are getting measles. It's highly infectious and can be very serious. But the safest way to guard against it is with two doses of the MMR vaccine. It's never too late to protect your child. So for more details about how the MMR vaccine can stop this becoming this, contact your GP or visit nhs.uk/MMR.

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Their horns were black and shiny and their hot breath he could feel. A bolt of fear went through him as they thundered through the sky, for he saw the riders

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2: The NHS is very used to stepping up around winter pressures, and that's well established as a part of the NHS. What I want to make sure we're well prepared for as well is heatwave pressures.
3: The number of patients being cared for in hospital corridors or makeshift treatment areas in England increased in June. Antonita Sims, also on Thursday's evening news programme from Radio News Hub. Britain's electricity grid operator has issued another plea to the industry. And
4: oh, I got a very big soft spot for It's a Heartache. You know, everybody tries to sing like me in that one.
3: A tribute to Bonnie Tyler. Let's look at today's top story. Britain's electricity grid operator has issued another plea to the industry for more power generation as we face the third heatwave of the year. Holly Hughes has more.
5: Yes, the National Energy System Operator says it's forecasting a tight period for electricity margins this evening due to extreme temperatures in Europe. It's the third so-called electricity margin notice issued by NESO this year, and these are more typically sent during cold spells in the winter when more people are heating their homes.
3: So what pressure can heat put on the system then, Holly?
5: So extreme heat also puts pressure on the electricity system by making processes less efficient, including generation from nuclear power plants, gas stations and water cooling systems. It also means people are using more electricity for fans and air conditioning to keep cool. Now, the notice sends a message to the electricity market that the operator would like a greater safety cushion or margin between power demand and supply for a limited period. This allows production to increase if necessary to increase capacity in the grid. But NESO says it doesn't signal that blackouts are imminent or that there's not enough generation to meet demand. The notice is in place for until 10:30 tonight.
3: And tell us a bit more about this current heatwave, Holly.
5: Well, health and fire warnings have been issued this week as temperatures soar in the third heatwave of the year. The heat's expected to peak today and tomorrow, when temperatures will likely exceed 30 degrees Celsius across the UK. It's also causing early harvests and forcing local authorities to introduce hosepipe bans. It comes as forecasters confirm that last month was Western Europe's hottest June on record.
3: Thanks for all that detail, Holly. Next, the number of patients being cared for in hospital corridors or makeshift treatment areas in England increased in June. That's what new figures show as heatwaves place an additional strain on the health service. Officials say the data shows that summer is now putting the NHS under just as much pressure as winter, but Health Secretary James Murray says they're working on it.
2: The NHS is very used to stepping up around winter pressures, and that's well established as a part of the NHS. What I want to make sure we're well prepared for as well is heatwave pressures, and so some of my work as Secretary of State for Health and Social Care has been to work with NHS leadership to make sure the plans are in place to respond to heatwaves when they come.
3: Professor Frankie Swords, NHS National Medical Director, says Mondays have been particularly busy for emergency departments because of weekend heatwaves and the World Cup. The waiting list for routine hospital treatment also increased for the second consecutive month to its highest since December.
2: Well, I think what we've seen in the last 2 months, May and June, have been the 2 months the highest on record in terms of A&E attendance. So there's been record demand, but despite that record demand, we've had NHS staff across the country stepping up, providing the service and the care to people that people need.
3: Murray insists the direction of travel for the NHS is the right one, and we need to keep going in that direction. Now, before our break, let's take a quick look at the other stories making today's headlines with David Hall.
6: The crisis in the Middle East is intensifying. Iran has launched new airstrikes with neighbouring Jordan, saying it shot down 8 missiles. Officials in Tehran said the US has struck near to a nuclear power plant, but the US has so far not commented on the claims. The disability benefit system is not fit for purpose. A review into PIP, or personal independence payments, has found it's not working for millions of disabled people. Disability Minister Sir Stephen Timms has overseen the review.
7: The assessment for PIP is often described as stressful and dehumanising, and over 90% reported the experience of the PIP assessment as a negative experience.
6: The family of a mother and two daughters found dead in a suspected murder have described their unimaginable loss and paid thanks for people's kindness and compassion. An international manhunt is underway for Nadana Mizanski-Tashuma, who's suspected of killing his wife and two children and is thought to have left the UK for Zimbabwe. An adult has died from measles as cases continue to rise. Figures released by the UK Health Security Agency show there have been 883 confirmed measles cases reported in England from the start of the year to July the 6th. Officials have reported that an adult with an underlying immunological problem has also died. And Harry Styles says being awarded a Blue Peter badge might be his proudest achievement. The singer received the prestigious gold badge in recognition of his music career and for inspiring young people to be creative and have the confidence to follow their dreams.
3: Still to come, a tribute to music legend Bonnie Tyler and how to support children waiting for mental health support.
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3: Welcome back to the evening news programme with Radio News Hub. Next, tributes are being paid to the Welsh singer Bonnie Tyler, who's died at the age of 75. Andy Hoyle's here to look back at the singer's life.
11: Announced in a statement, the singer died last night, months after being treated in intensive care after being placed in an induced coma following emergency intestinal surgery. The Prime Minister, Sir Keir Starmer, says he was saddened to hear of her death. Catherine Zeta-Jones described her as a one-of-a-kind artist. Best known for the Grammy-nominated Total Eclipse of the Heart, Bonnie paid tribute to the song when she accepted her MBE 3 years ago.
4: Total Eclipse of the Heart is when everybody does karaoke to a new...
12: You'll ever get bored of singing
4: again? Never, ever. No.
11: Bonnie Tyler was due to perform at the Sunshine Festival in Worcester this summer, along with a number of European dates. The singer achieved international fame in the 1980s with the release of her hit single Total Eclipse of the Heart, which shot to the top of the charts in the UK and US. Faster Than the Speed of Night, the album which featured the smash hit track, was also a chart-topping success and landed the singer her only UK number one album. Recognisable for her husky voice, Tyler's released many other hit songs over the years, including Holding Out for a Hero, It's a Heartache, and If You Were a Woman.
4: Oh, I got a very big soft spot for It's a Heartache. You know, everybody tries to sing like me in that one. But, you know, I've had Lost in France and Total Eclipse of the Heart, Holding Out for a Hero.
11: The star, who was born in Neath in South Wales, continued to make music and perform up until her death, having released her 18th studio album, The Best Is Yet to Come, in 2021.
3: Next, after the Children's Commissioner's report last week that over 1 million children are on waiting lists for mental health support, a new study from University College London has revealed ways we can help children while they wait.
13: Social prescribing is kind of based off of the fact that it's a link worker who has a good knowledge of social factors that contribute to health, and they have these what matters to you conversations with a young person. And based off of those, it can be understanding what's important to the young person and connect them to any types of support. We know quite broadly that this can include things such as activities, such as arts.
3: That's Dr. Daniel Hayes, one of the experts. While researchers say such activities did not ease symptoms of depression, anxiety or stress, they did appear to help young people with their day-to-day functioning and resilience.
13: Young people don't have to do nothing and have this prolonged wait where some people may deteriorate. There are activities and things that we can do to help.
3: Very important bit of advice to end on our programme there. Just a quick look at the weather before we go. A largely dry and clear evening ahead. Any cloud or rain will remain across northwest Scotland. A warm night for many with a low of 15 degrees Celsius. That's Thursday's evening news programme from Radio News Hub. Enjoy the rest of your evening. Thanks for tuning in.

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1: Britain's electricity grid operator has issued another plea to the industry for more power generation. It comes as we face the third heatwave of this year. The National Energy System Operator says it was forecasting a tight period for electricity margins this evening due to extreme temperatures in Europe. Most parents are dreading the impact the school holidays will have on their energy bills. Almost three quarters of parents are frustrated by how much energy their children consume during the break, and 80% are already worried about the extra expense. More than a third of families told pollsters that their household bills rise by at least £175 over the summer break. And Sizewell B nuclear power stations have been granted a 20-year lifetime extension. The plant, estimated to generate around 3% of the UK's total electricity, was due to close in 2035. But new deals have been agreed between EDF and the government. They say it will reduce costs.

Millions of disabled people are being let down by the system that manages their benefits. Sir Stephen Timms, who's conducting a government review, has called the process not fit for purpose. Oscar-winning actress Catherine Zeta-Jones says she's heartbroken that her friend Bonnie Tyler has died. The Welsh singer passed away unexpectedly at a hospital in Portugal on Wednesday night. She was 75. More than 3,000 people a day in June were treated in corridors in NHS hospitals. And Mohammed and Olivia were the most popular names given to children born in 2025. We'll be right back.

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1: It's a repeat of the semi-final from 4 years ago as France and Morocco go head-to-head in the first of the World Cup quarter-finals. Meanwhile, England are continuing their preparation for Saturday's showdown against Norway in Miami. Midfielder Morgan Rogers says the squad is still on a high after the 3-2 victory over Mexico.
2: Everyone was given everything. Obviously, we were down to 10 men, everyone playing for an extra person. And yeah, a few players have obviously played a lot of minutes this season, a lot of minutes in the tournament, and yeah, just resting the legs. But sure, everyone will be fit and raring to go. It's another opportunity.
1: But Jarrell Kwanzaa has been given a two-match ban following his red card in England's last 16 win over Mexico. The defender was given a straight red following a VAR review. In rugby union, England have made two changes from defeat to South Africa as they prepare to take on Fiji. Henry Slade and Guy Pepper both come into the side. And it's ladies' semi-finals day at Wimbledon. Coco Gauff's missed her chance to reach her first Wimbledon final as she lost a dramatic deciding set tie break against Karolina Muchova. Over.

0: 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Radio
1: Clatterbridge. Broadcaster Carol Vorderman says pop star Bonnie Tyler was a legend in their home country Wales, who would be very sorely missed. The Welsh pop star has died at age 75, according to a statement on her website. The singer, whose real name is Gaynor Hopkins, died just months after she was treated in intensive care. Tyler received an MBE in 2023 for services to music and reminisced about her favourite hits.
2: Oh, I got a very big soft spot for It's a Heartache. You know, everybody tries to sing like me in that one. But, you know, I've had Lost in France. And
1: Tyler was due to perform at a festival this summer. Next, reality TV star Louise Thompson says she's still in shock after a visit to 10 Downing Street to hand over a petition. It was to appoint a maternity commissioner and improve care for mothers and babies. And Harry Styles says being awarded a Blue Peter badge might be his proudest achievement. The singer received the prestigious gold badge in recognition of his musical career.
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4: Andy Burnham is one step closer towards becoming the next Labour leader and Prime Minister. The vast majority of Labour MPs have nominated him to replace Sir Keir Starmer, with 322 pledging their support. If no one else enters the contest, he'll be declared Labour leader next week before taking office as Prime Minister on the 20th of July. Next, Iran has targeted American assets in Kuwait, Bahrain and Qatar in response to a series of attacks by the US military. Observers in the Middle East have reported a dramatic drop in the number of ships travelling through the Strait of Hormuz after a wave of renewed airstrikes. The UN is calling for calm. Here's its spokesman, Stefan Dujarric.
5: This tit-for-tat needs to stop. A return to diplomacy is urgently needed for the sake of stability in the region, for the sake of global stability. And all of the parties involved need to understand that the best way to end this conflict is a return to the negotiating table.
4: Amber heat health alerts have now been extended to cover almost all of England. As the UK swelters in the third heat wave of the year, temperatures have once again soared to in excess of 35 degrees Celsius. Britain's electricity grid operator has made a desperate plea to the industry for more power generation, as people turn to fans and air conditioning units to keep cool. MPs are calling for an urgent overhaul of the disability benefits system. A review of personal independence payments, or PIP, has branded it not fit for purpose. Deputy Chairman of the Public Accounts Committee, Clive Betts, says the current system is open to abuse.
6: But I've complained about young lads in their 20s driving around in motability cars, and someone in the community is paid to fill the forms in for them. On the other hand, so many constituents with really serious conditions who get turned down for PIP and can only get it if they struggle through the appeal system, sometimes without any help at all.
4: And Karolina Mukova has beat Coco Gauff to reach the final of Wimbledon. That's the latest from Radio News Hub. I'm David Hall.
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4: A small chance of showers developing throughout the morning in some areas, and they may turn heavy in the northwest. Otherwise, most places will be dry and sunny. Another hot day with a high of 34 degrees Celsius.

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1: Every week, somebody wins £2,000 in the Wirral Hospice St John's Lottery. 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The Wirral Hospice St John's Lottery. 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You must be over 16 to play.

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2: Andy Burnham is almost certain to become the next Labour leader and Prime Minister. The MP for Makerfield has received the backing of 322 Labour MPs as nominations for the leadership opened. Health Secretary James Murray says Mr Burnham will be good for Britain.
3: I'm really looking forward to him becoming Prime Minister. I think he has a hopeful, optimistic vision of the future. We can build on what we've done in the first 2 years of a government, but take it further with devolving power to local areas, making sure that people in every part of the country have a better life, and working together as a Labour Party team in government to deliver against our promises for the people in this country.
2: Amber heat health alerts have been extended to cover almost all of England. The warnings indicate the heat is likely to have a significant impact on health services and cause possible travel disruption. Temperatures have once again soared to in excess of 35 degrees Celsius. The leader of Restore Britain is under fire for describing the Dunblane tragedy as one murder. Rupert Lowe made the comment while appearing on a podcast in the United States. 16 children and their teacher were killed in a mass shooting in the Scottish town 30 years ago. Dunblane MP Chris Kane is outraged.
4: To describe the Dunblane tragedy as one murder diminishes what happened to 16 children and their teacher and the suffering of everyone whose lives were changed forever in March 1996.
2: The killer of Henry Novak, Vikram Digwar, along with his brother and father, have pleaded not guilty to multiple weapons offences. All three are accused of possessing 37 swords, flick knives, an axe, and 8 knuckle dusters. 23-year-old Digwar is currently serving a life sentence for the murder of the 18-year-old student. Oscar-winning actress Catherine Zeta-Jones says she's heartbroken that her friend Bonnie Tyler has died. The Welsh singer passed away unexpectedly at a hospital in Portugal on Wednesday night. She was 75. And FIFA have upheld the 2-match ban on England defender Jurel Kwanzaa. That's the latest from Radio News Hub. I'm David Hall.
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1: Whatever the weather.
2: A small chance of showers developing throughout the morning in some areas, and they may turn heavy in the northwest. Otherwise, most places will be dry and sunny. Another hot day with a high of 34 degrees Celsius.

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2: Andy Burnham is one step closer towards becoming the next Labour leader and Prime Minister. The vast majority of Labour MPs have nominated him to replace Sir Keir Starmer, with 322 pledging their support. If no one else enters the contest, he'll be declared Labour leader next week before taking office as Prime Minister on the 20th of July. Next, Iran has targeted American assets in Kuwait, Bahrain and Qatar in response to a series of attacks by the US military. Observers in the Middle East have reported a dramatic drop in the number of ships travelling through the Strait of Hormuz after a wave of renewed airstrikes. The UN is calling for calm. Here's its spokesman, Stefan Dujarric.
3: This tit-for-tat needs to stop. A return to diplomacy is urgently needed for the sake of stability in the region, for the sake of global stability. And all of the parties involved need to understand that the best way to end this conflict is a return to the negotiating table.
2: Amber heat health alerts have now been extended to cover almost all of England. As the UK swelters in the third heat wave of the year, temperatures have once again soared to in excess of 35 degrees Celsius. Britain's electricity grid operator has made a desperate plea to the industry for more power generation, as people turn to fans and air conditioning units to keep cool. MPs are calling for an urgent overhaul of the disability benefits system. A review of personal independence payments, or PIP, has branded it not fit for purpose. Deputy Chairman of the Public Accounts Committee, Clive Betts, says the current system is open to abuse.
4: Well, I've complained about young lads in their 20s driving around in motability cars, and someone in the community is paid to fill the forms in for them. On the other hand, that's so many constituents with really serious conditions who get turned down for PIP and can only get it if they struggle through the appeal system, sometimes without any help at all.
2: And Karolina Mukova has beat Coco Gauff to reach the final of Wimbledon. That's the latest from Radio News Hub. I'm David Hall.
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1: Whatever the weather.
2: A small chance of showers developing throughout the morning in some areas, and they may turn heavy in the northwest. Otherwise, most places will be dry and sunny. Another hot day with a high of 34 degrees Celsius.

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That just about does it from me for Chilled at the Bridge this evening. I'll see you tomorrow night from 10 o'clock. Good night, God bless, and sleep well.

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2: Andy Burnham is almost certain to become the next Labour leader and Prime Minister. The MP for Makerfield has received the backing of 322 Labour MPs as nominations for the leadership opened. Health Secretary James Murray says Mr Burnham will be good for Britain.
3: I'm really looking forward to him becoming Prime Minister. I think he has a hopeful, optimistic vision of the future. We can build on what we've done in the first 2 years of a government, but take it further with devolving power to local areas, making sure that people in every part of the country have a better life, and working together as a Labour Party team in government to deliver against our promises for the people in this country.
2: Amber heat health alerts have been extended to cover almost all of England. The warnings indicate the heat is likely to have a significant impact on health services and cause possible travel disruption. Temperatures have once again soared to in excess of 35 degrees Celsius. The leader of Restore Britain is under fire for describing the Dunblane tragedy as one murder. Rupert Lowe made the comment while appearing on a podcast in the United States. 16 children and their teacher were killed in a mass shooting in the Scottish town 30 years ago. Dunblane MP Chris Kane is outraged.
4: To describe the Dunblane tragedy as one murder diminishes what happened to 16 children and their teacher and the suffering of everyone whose lives were changed forever in March 1996.
2: The killer of Henry Novak, Vikram Digwar, along with his brother and father, have pleaded not guilty to multiple weapons offences. All three are accused of possessing 37 swords, flick knives, an axe, and 8 knuckle dusters. 23-year-old Digwar is currently serving a life sentence for the murder of the 18-year-old student. Oscar-winning actress Catherine Zeta-Jones says she's heartbroken that her friend Bonnie Tyler has died. The Welsh singer passed away unexpectedly at a hospital in Portugal on Wednesday night. She was 75. And FIFA have upheld the 2-match ban on England defender Jurel Kwanzaa. That's the latest from Radio News Hub. I'm David Hall.
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